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What do you get my way? Mobile. 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So on a banana botana, Kelas, a Sigamoko family. Maybe there. 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

Control the card, Malian, come forward. The rest, fuck off. So, yeah. Hello.

Abato, you were playing Aramali on Mascatache. Our no manners, zero bet, 1,000 trousers. Show more MD, Yemin Kojo Malian dance. Show me MVG, Master Ton, our Nobel gang. Come on.

You don't have to worry about anything. Don't you cry anymore. Don't you worry anymore. Don't lamentate anymore. Don't tell people your story and just put your eyes on him. I wrote this song at about 3 o'clock in the morning. 2 weeks back. And I was going through some tough times. And God came in the overflow and said, remember, I told you, Deborah, I will never leave you. I will never forsake you. I am the father to the fatherless, so you don't have to worry about anything. So I'm here to tell you to stop crying. You've cried too much. You've tried by yourself. You've tried with man. Now test God. Try it with God. And just have faith.